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1: I know that we may all be dead and gone. 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Did you know that?
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can take us to work with you. 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
2: Good morning, I'm Bill Rabior. This is another edition of Weekend Focus. And today, my guest is Paul Schrode. He is a chair of the Oktoberfest Committee for the Fox Cities Chamber of Commerce. And we're talking about Oktoberfest weekend coming up. Paul, good morning. How are you doing?
3: Good morning. I'm doing very well. How are you doing today?
2: I'm doing well. Thanks for joining me. I appreciate it. We've got a big weekend coming up. Of course,
3: it's huge.
2: It's next weekend, right? Oktoberfest weekend, Friday and Saturday in Appleton. Let's talk about the event in general. What are we talking about here, Oktoberfest weekend?
3: Well, it's a two-day event. It starts on Friday with our annual License to Cruise event, which is surrounding an old car show, if you will, but it's a lot of fun, entertainment and food. 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So all of the food vendors that we have on the avenue, and we have 75 of them scheduled, they all benefit a local nonprofit, and it gives those nonprofits an opportunity to tell the community who they are and what they do and to raise some needed funds for the work that they do through the year. We also have 5 entertainment stages, and we have beverage stages as well, beverage stations, if you will. We have a wonderful family fun area and a huge arts and crafts area. So it's a full day of events. It starts at 9 in the morning, runs till 6 p.m. on Saturday the 26th. The Friday event starts at 3 in the afternoon, runs till 9 p.m.
2: Okay, so let's start with the Friday event, if you don't mind. Let's talk about the License to Cruise, a car show. How many cars are we talking about?
3: We usually have 600 to 800 cars.
2: Oh, wow.
3: We have an area in the Fox Cities Exhibition Center, indoor cars. Those are special cars that we recruited to come in. Some of them are high-end or very rare. It's a fantastic collection. And then everybody else is allowed to bring their cars down, and we fill the avenue for a mile, a stretch on College Avenue, and it's just a great event.
2: Can you give us a couple of examples of some of those high-end cars you're talking about?
3: Well, you are likely to see some Ferraris and some cars that are really quite expensive.
2: Yeah.
3: We also have some cars that are classic cars from the movies and from television, and some cars that are very rare. We have some incredible collectors around Wisconsin, and they're so generous to bring their cars to us and let the public see them. Of course, I suppose that's why they collect them, but
2: yeah,
3: it's a great event, great opportunity.
2: Any Rolls Royces in the collection?
3: I have seen some British cars, but I haven't seen a Rolls.
2: Okay. Well, maybe this year. So, how do you choose the vehicles? Do you invite them, or do they apply to be part of it?
3: A little of both. Gary Rohde is the coordinator of our License to Cruise event, and he is a real car guy. He's been doing this for 40 years.
2: Okay.
3: And he identifies cars and spends much of his time during the off season visiting car owners and collections around the area. And when he sees one he loves, he talks to the folks and says, hey, why don't you join us? And it seems to work very well for us.
2: Yeah. We're talking with Paul Schrode today. He is the chairman of the Oktoberfest Committee of the Fox Cities Chamber of Commerce. And this is an event put on by the chamber, right? It's Oktoberfest weekend. How did the chamber, did you initiate it through the chamber?
3: Well, it was actually begun as a collaborative effort with the precursor to Appleton Downtown Incorporated. It was the Appleton Downtown Retailers Association, working with the local Chamber of Commerce to try to do something to bring fun and people together in the fall as we approach the winter season. And right from the very beginning, it was designed to help the nonprofits in our community. But more importantly, it was at a time when downtowns were struggling, and we wanted to make sure that our region did not forget the quality and the value of a downtown environment. And we've been lucky through the years to sustain a terrific downtown in Appleton. And this event has been one of the ways that we bring people into the community so that they can see what we have going.
2: Yeah, important, right, to keep the downtown alive. I know that's going on around all over the country, really, as I don't know what they call it, but people moving out of the cities. And we want to make sure you still have things to do, take advantage of some great locations like downtown Appleton, downtown Green Bay, too. They're still trying to do things to enhance the area as well. It's important.
3: Absolutely.
2: Yeah.
3: We need to highlight our downtowns, and they're becoming places that are not just business and office oriented, but great retail and restaurant and entertainment venues.
2: Exactly.
3: And lots of people moving downtown again to live, which is really exciting to see.
2: Yeah, is that happening in Appleton?
3: Absolutely. We've got many new housing developments around the downtown area, and most of our storefronts downtown also have facilities above them.
2: Very good. Okay, so that's day one. That's the license to cruise.
3: And I should mention, we do have food out there.
2: Okay.
3: And we also have entertainment in Houdini Plaza. We've got a couple of bands that will play, and it's really a very nice, comfortable atmosphere for families. And we draw thousands and thousands of people. It's really hard to count, obviously, in a crowd like that.
2: Sure. But
3: we estimate we'll have 100,000 people down there.
2: Wow. Is this a mobile event? Are people moving, or are the cars all in kind of a fixed location and the people move?
3: The people move. We park the cars up and down the avenue and then also in the exhibition center, and people are free to wander and take pictures and talk to the owners. The owners typically stick by their cars, and they're happy to talk about what they have.
2: I'm sure they are.
3: And I think it's a great event for intergenerational activity. Grandparents talking with their grandchildren about the car they used to have in high school, or, you know, it's really a fun way to bring generations together.
2: Oh, no question about it. And bring back memories, I'm sure, for a lot of people. Go, man, like you said, my grandfather had one of these or something like that, and just bring back those great memories. And that's a way to connect. That's great. Talking with Paul Schrode today. He is the chairman of the Oktoberfest committee, Fox City's Chamber of Commerce. And we're talking about Oktoberfest weekend, a two-day event in Appleton next weekend, the 25th and the 26th, Friday and Saturday. It starts with the license to cruise on Friday. And then Saturday is the Oktoberfest, as you say, the main event. So tell us about that.
3: Well, we are celebrating 44 years, really 45 years with Oktoberfest. We started in 1981, we have been at it every year except for the year of COVID. We did have to take a quick break, we've been doing pretty well through the years. It is really a mile long on College Avenue, five entertainment stages. Each stage is hosted by a radio station, and the entertainment ranges broadly. We're adding a country stage in this year, which we're very excited about. And then we have a family fun area located on the lawn in front of Lawrence University, where we have a stage with children's entertainment. We have various activities for the kids to do. It's really a fun location. Most of those activities don't run the entire day. They'll run from about 9 in the morning till 3 in the afternoon.
2: Okay.
3: But the event runs from 9 to 6, and we have food available through 75 different food vendors. I mentioned our entertainment stages. We also have kind of a fun thing happening in front of the History Museum at the Castle this year. They are setting up a Constitution Square at the History Museum, having folks step back in time with the History Museum at the Castle, history of the Constitution and the rights that it projects. A polka band will be there and family-friendly activities. And then at the East End, for about a four-block stretch, we have Arts and Crafts, hosted by Appleton Downtown Incorporated. And many of these vendors have been with us for 40 years. And it's really terrific work. It's a great time to pick up decorations for the seasons coming, or just some fun arts and crafts of various kinds. We have everything from jewelry to ceramics, textiles, lawn and garden things, floral things, you name it, we've got it. It's a great, great show.
2: So 40 years is a pretty long time, Paul. How has this event evolved over the years?
3: Well, we started originally just with the single-day event, and about 7 years in, the license to cruise. Through the years, we've tried various things. Balloon festival 1 year. Mm-hmm. We used to operate an apple recipe contest for about a 10-year stretch. Mm-hmm. But the bulk of it has been unchanged in terms of what we do. Obviously, the entertainment's updated each time. The the decorations and the things that we do to communicate with the public have changed. So we're much more digitally focused now.
2: Sure.
3: All of our food lineup, our band lineup, all that information is available with an app, or you can go to Oktoberfestweekend.com and find us. And we spell Oktoberfest with a C, unlike the Munich version with a K.
2: Right. Interesting, you mentioned apps. I mean, 40 years ago, there weren't any such thing as apps. you had to grow with the technology, right?
3: Right. And we work to make a very safe event and very family-friendly event. So, yes, we do have beer sales down there, but it is not the bulk of what we do. It's really a small fraction of the folks who come down who are drinking at the time.
2: Sure.
3: And then we have the police department involved, and we have emergency medical help on site. And it's really, we work very hard to make it a safe, community welcoming event.
2: So what inspired you to add a country stage this year?
3: Well, every year we listen to our fans and we get feedback, and we've had requests for country music for several years. Country is really growing in popularity.
2: Yeah, it is.
3: And I think that we felt that it was time to introduce country. Years ago we had some country, but it wasn't the attraction point that it has become. And so we thought it was important to do that.
2: It's much more mainstream these days, isn't it? The lines are definitely blurred.
3: Absolutely.
2: Which is a good thing. I mean, we're introduced to a bunch of different types of artists. It's great. All right, Paul, let's talk about tickets. Do we have to get a ticket, and how do we get them?
3: Well, this is a free event, so anyone can come and enjoy it. Obviously, you pay for your food. If you buy arts and crafts, you're paying for that. If you want to drink alcoholic beverages, then we do require the sale of a wristband. It's $5, and it's good for all weekend. Mm-hmm. And then we sell beer tickets, drink tickets, to our customers once they have a wristband. And we also have a designated driver, sort of a non-alcoholic program. So if you're 21 and older, you can sign up for that wristband for $5, and then we give out free non-alcoholic beer to those customers.
2: Okay.
3: And I mentioned beer, but we have alternative beverages available as well. So we're trying to cater to the changing tastes in the adult beverage market.
2: So where does the, you mentioned College Avenue. Is this like the heart of the event?
3: Yes, it really is.
2: Okay.
3: Really from State Street on the west end to Law Street on the east end. It's a good long stretch. And as I mentioned, the arts and crafts are concentrated on the east end. The major kind of headlining popular bands tend to focus on the western end as we get later on in the day.
2: Okay. So what about parking for those who are coming in from outside the area? What should they do?
3: Well, obviously, it's hunt as you can. We have a number of downtown ramps, and they are priced at one price for the day.
2: Okay.
3: Parking meters are enforced during the day, so we encourage people, if they're going to come in for a couple of hours, that's a good solution. But in some cases, the meters will expire, and then you got to go plug them again.
2: Mm-hmm.
3: And then there are a number of churches and restaurants and businesses around the downtown area that give their lots to nonprofit organizations, and they'll charge $5 to $10 to park for the day. And those are all very accessible.
2: Yeah, can't beat that.
3: Unfortunately, we don't have a park and ride system any longer. We used to do that with Valley Transit buses. They just didn't have the personnel to staff it all day. But it is possible. Some of the businesses around the area do offer that service. So if you hunt a little bit, you might be able to find one of those businesses as well.
2: Okay. You mentioned it's a free event, but there are raffles available. What's that about?
3: Well, the Fox Cities Chamber does an annual raffle, and it's really a major fundraiser for us to try to help with the cost of this event. As you can imagine, it costs quite a bit to create the infrastructure for an event like this. And so it's for an ATV, and you can go again to that Oktoberfestweekend.com site, or you can purchase tickets that day. The drawing will be at 5:30 in the afternoon. And it's a really terrific ATV that someone's going to drive away with, which is really kind of fun. And all the proceeds from that go to benefit the event and the chamber.
2: Oktoberfest weekend is coming up next weekend, the 25th and the 26th, downtown Appleton. Paul Schrode has been our guest today. Thanks so much for telling us all about it. And again, I'll direct folks to Oktoberfestweekend.com. That's Oktoberfest with a C, not a K. And Paul, thanks so much. I appreciate your time today.
3: Thank you very much. I hope to see you all there.
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0: Suck it up, Buttercup. 106.7, The Big Dog. Home of the Bob and Tom Show. Mornings, Green Bay's Classic Rock all day from REO Van Halen. Come on, Queen on the way as the revolution rolls. I mean, you know, our team lost by 17 touchdowns in the fourth quarter. Ah, suck it up, Buttercup. Your life don't suck.
1: And now, it's F My Life.
0: Today, I asked an older customer how he was doing. He told me he'd just lost his wife. I gave my condolences before he clarified his wife wasn't dead, just lost in Walmart, which might be worse. FML. Today, I caught my boyfriend cheating on me. Instead of the usual excuses, he panicked and claimed he was my boyfriend's long-lost twin brother. He even tried to put on a fake accent. FML. Today, I learned my middle school daughter wrote a love letter to her teacher. Cute, right? It was an incredibly graphic letter where she asked him to abduct her and chain her up in his basement. I now must find her a new school and a therapist. FML. Today, while reading some chemistry notes, I came across the term solid water. Completely stumped, I asked myself, what the hell is solid water? Then I heard my little cousin say, ice. I'm a fourth-year science major in university. He still checks the closet for monsters. FML. Today, I had the closing shift at work in a cafe, and there was a man and lady left. I made them both coffee and started to close up. When the lady finished her coffee, she grabbed my arm and said, I think that man is masturbating. I had to wait for him to finish before closing. FML.
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0: On the Big Dog. 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

Your big dog forecast. Scattered showers, some late sun north. Breezy, cooler, 65 today, 52 overnight for tomorrow, mostly cloudy. A stray shower is possible, mild, breezy, and 66. That's your big dog forecast.

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1: 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Home of the Bob and Tom Show, morning's Green Bay's classic rock all day. Warren Zevon coming up, and they melted your face off at Camp Randall with this. But we went to Happily Ever After. Great people, by the way. And we adopted the cutest little Jesus, 3-month-old, 3-pound little Chihuahua mix. Half Chihuahua, half Fox Terrier, half Raptor. She's destroying our house. What is your pet destroyed?
2: Well, besides chewing up shoes in my wallet one time, his specialty was Christmas ornaments.
1: Oh, love Christmas.
2: Yep, he would walk over to the Christmas tree and gingerly pull the bulb off the tree, and then no sooner bite down on and crush the thing.
1: Ooh, glass! Oh, that's going to cut going both ways.
2: I was going to correct the behavior one day and got out the squirt bottle, waited for him to grab an ornament, and then squirted him with some water. Problem is this dog had a bladder that could rival a horse. And he promptly peed right there in front of the tree.
1: It's the most wonderful time of the year. Woody the good boy, yeah, yeah. Do, crunch.
3: Working the poll. It just might be the most important thing on the radio.
1: Oh, it is.
3: Ever.
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0: fall, y'all? Hobby Lobby of Green Bay? It should be. Yatter A. It's fall one time or no. Cripe once. It's fall on the big dog.
1: The big dog!

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1: 106.7. The Big Dog, home of the Bob and Tom Show. Mornings, Greenville's Classic Rock. All day going to get all funky all up in here in Revolution headquarters. Plus some Foreigner coming up as the Revolution rolls on Saturday style. But we rented from Happily Ever... Rescued from Happily Ever After. Great. Great place, by the way. Great people. This sweet little three-month-old, three-pound Chihuahua mix. She's mixed with Fox Terrier and Piranha. Somehow... air breathing with claw feet with knives on the end of them. Piranha, she's destroying our house. What is your pet destroyed?
2: Back when I was a kid,
1: okay.
2: We had went to church, but prior to that, my mom had made a bunch of banana bread. I mean, the whole counterful of loaves of banana bread. Mm-hmm. And when we came home from church,
1: yeah.
2: And she was going to package up the banana bread for the bake sale, out our Great Dane had destroyed everything except the half a loaf.
0: Dude, a Great Dane? Marmaduke don't even have to jump to reach the counter.
2: I guess she just assumed that it wouldn't want the banana bread for some reason. I don't know.
0: Dogs eat their own feces. Of course it wants the banana bread. So, like, how many loaves did this thing mow through?
2: Oh, man. I can't say for sure, but I want to say there was at least a couple dozen loaves of banana bread.
0: Ooh, and that don't stay up in there long. And you're the kid, so you're out in the backyard on... shovel duty.
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Your big dog forecast. Scattered showers, some late sun north. Breezy, cooler, 65 today, 52 overnight for tomorrow. Mostly cloudy. A stray shower is possible. Mild, breezy, and 66. That's your big dog forecast. I'll come in.

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0: I mean, they're absolutely adorable. 106.7, The Big Dog. Home of the Bob and Tom Show. Mornings, Green Bay's Classic Rock all day. We've got Journey coming up. AC/DC, they melted your face off at Camp Randall. I'm going to say 94 to Chicago. That'll make sense here in a moment. As the Saturday style revolution rolls on. But we went to, a good friend of ours, Christine, kept sending Pookie pictures of this pretty little puppy. So we had to go to Happily Ever After, great people, by the way, and adopt this little Violet, and she's 3 pounds, and she's 3 months, and she's destroying my home. What is your pet, Broke?
1: Destroying my pepperoni pizza, dude. Check this out.
0: Dude!
1: So, after a long day of work, I get home, and I set the oven, set my pizza down, pepperoni pizza. I was looking forward to it. I go out on the balcony. I don't see my dog. All of a sudden, I see her come out from the kitchen with this guilt look on her face. I'm like, okay, what's going on?
0: I know that look.
1: I go check out the kitchen. I look at my pizza. This dog just didn't eat my pizza, okay? She delicately took every piece of pepperoni off my pizza. Not a lick of cheese, not a nibble of crust. Just the pepperoni.
0: She's a surgeon.
1: I was so disappointed.
0: She did leave you the rest of the pizza.
1: It's all about compromising.
2: Buster, what did you do? You ate everything in here. Look at your big belly. Are you even sorry?
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0: That would be no.

Your Big Dog forecast. Scattered showers, some late sun north. Breezy, cooler, 65 today, 52 overnight for tomorrow, mostly cloudy. A stray shower is possible, mild, breezy, and 66. That's your Big Dog forecast.

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0: I mean, they look all sweet and innocent. 106.7, the Big Dog. Home of the Bob and Tom Show, mornings, Green Bay's Classic Rock, all day from the Stones autograph with excellent advice. My cousin from another mother on the way as the revolution rolls on. I'm Mike DeRevolution. We adopted from Happily Ever After. Just a wonderful organization. Great people. The cutest little 3-month-old, 3-pound little chihuahua puppy. And, you know, everybody comes up, she's so cute. And yes, she is. So she's taking your finger and taking it under the couch. What is your pet destroyed?
1: Relationships.
0: Ugh, right? I get it, bro. It's fur bros over hoes, right? Fur over her. And if she gots a cat, that becomes a catapult. Whoa! That's a catastrophe. Oh, knock it off. I'm allergic.
2: Working the poll. It just might be the most important thing on the radio.
0: Oh, it is.
2: Ever.
0: I'm the Big Dog. 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

Big Dog Forecast. Scattered showers, some late sun north. Breezy, cooler, 65 today, 52 overnight for tomorrow, mostly cloudy. A stray shower is possible, mild, breezy, and 66. That's your Big Dog Forecast.

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0: just cute as a button. 106.7 The Big Dog, home of the Bob and Tom Show, mornings, Green Bay. Classic rock all day. Angus and Brian say ding dong, coming up as the revolution rolls on, Saturday style. But we adopted the cutest little puppy you ever saw from Happily Ever After. Really good people. She's 3 pounds and she's 3 months old, and she's all teeth and feet with knives. She's destroying our home. What is your pet broke?
1: My couch.
0: Part of the couch. Entire couch.
1: Like, tore it apart. The ball fell between the couch and when we weren't home, and he tore it up.
0: If I have 8 balls, but one of them goes under the couch, I have no balls.
2: Oh, oh my God. You are a deep boy. What the f*** did you do? What did you do?
3: A cast of thousands, and probably you, working the pole with Rev.
0: On the Big Dog. My dear good boys and girls, yes they are.
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0: just, I mean, she's part terrier or terror. 106.7, the Big Dog, home of the Bob and Tom Show mornings, Green Bay's classic rock all day from Tom Petty. Head east on the way as the revolution rolls on. But we went to Happily Ever After because our friend Christine kept sending pretty pictures of this little puppy to Pookie. So we said, no more dogs. So we rescued this dog and little Violet, and she's 3 pounds and she's adorable, and she's part Chihuahua and part terrorist. What is your pet destroyed?
1: I had a dog that literally ate a wallet with several $100 in it.
0: Oh, I know. My dog's been chewing through Benjamin's too, but mostly, you know, vet bills.
1: It wasn't my wallet.
0: What? Whose then?
1: A friend.
0: Wow, man. Like, you're going to have to follow that little f***er around with a baggie for like a week, man.
2: Mostly Maui Wowie, man.
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to Big Dog Forecast. Scattered showers, some late sun north. Breezy, cooler, 65 today, 52 overnight for tomorrow, mostly cloudy. A stray shower is possible, mild, breezy, and 66. That's your Big

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1: so cute, yet so. 106.7 The Big Dog. Home of the Bob and Tom Show. Mornings, Green Bay's classic rock all day. Air Ozzy coming up. Oh, Ozzy. Bon Jovi on the way as the Saturday style. Revolution rolls on. I'm Mike the Rev Olson. We went to Happily Ever After. They're great people. And we rescued little Violet. And Violet's 3 months old, and she's 3 pounds. And she's 3 pounds of Chihuahua and terrorist. They said terrier. I think they meant terrorist. And raptor. And piranha. Air breathing. Piranha. What has your pet destroyed?
2: So when I was a kid growing up, I had a hamster.
1: Oh, no.
2: I was probably 6 or 7, and it got out. And 3 days later, we found a big puddle of water in front of our refrigerator. What? So my dad wanted to know what happened, and he pulled the fridge out.
1: Yeah.
2: And the hamster was hanging out back there, still alive, all the hair sticking up. He had chewed through the power cable of our fridge and ruined it and everything inside.
1: Oh, I thought you were going to say, you know, your Malamute, you know, ate Mr. Whiskers.
2: He lived. Tough little guy. All of his hair is sticking up, though.
1: $500 worth of food destroyed by a hamster that cost 25 cents at the fair.
3: Let me tell you a disturbing story about a little boy and his pet hamsters. It's called Hamster Hell. Trigger warning for animal cruelty.
1: Hamster Hell!
4: 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I'm going from town to town, I'm spreading the gospel.
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0: 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All day from Bon Jovi. And coming up at 6, it's Rookie's Rock and Roll Extravaganza as we bust out the big bands with their big hair, with our big dudes, and our big boy jocks. 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Before a surgeon has to. Trust me. 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

Big Dog Forecast. Scattered showers, some late sun north. Breezy, cooler, 65 today, 52 overnight for tomorrow, mostly cloudy. A stray shower is possible, mild, breezy, and 66. That's your Big Dog Forecast.

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0: Your Big Dog forecast. Scattered showers, some late sun north. Breezy, cooler, 65 today, 52 overnight for tomorrow. Mostly cloudy. A stray shower is possible. Mild, breezy, and 66. That's your Big Dog forecast.
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0: Your Big Dog forecast. Scattered showers, some late sun north. Breezy, cooler, 65 today, 52 overnight for tomorrow. Mostly cloudy. A stray shower is possible. Mild, breezy, and 66. That's your Big Dog forecast.
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1: I wonder if they do it live.
0: He's Revy. I'm Rookie from Sports Radio 107.5, 1400 The Fan.
1: Yes, flush off that big win. Oh.
0: Why do we always have to start the show on negativity? Why do we have to do that? Why? We're not even looking at it.
1: The Packers did it.
0: Looking at it last week. Tomorrow it's the Jets. The J-E-T-S-S-U-C-K. Which, by the way,
1: they got some sweet uniforms.
0: I was just going to say that.
1: Oh, really?
0: I was just going to say that.
1: I love
0: they
1: that.
0: Are wearing their whiteout jerseys tomorrow. All white. White jerseys, white pants, white helmets, green trim, and then the old logo, Jets logo.
1: I love that.
0: Yeah, from at least when I was watching football. The Ken O'Brien era is what we call that.
1: Well, was that the same as the Namath era? I mean, is that the same?
0: No, that was the one that they used to use. They really... Which was
1: that's
0: cool for a while.
1: That's the one I love the most.
0: Yeah. But no, they go to the old one, Jets. It looks like a jet on top. Yeah. I like this. Yeah, I like the look. It's going to look good. Yeah. They are going to win the uniform battle tomorrow, but the Packers are going to win the game. I've guaranteed on my radio show that the Packers are not going to lose.
1: Way to step out on a limb there, Broadway Rook.
0: Exactly. That's what I said. I'm channeling my inner Joe Namath.
1: I want to kiss you. I want to kiss you. Let's not take the camera off the Hall of Famer. Let's keep it on as he's going on.
0: Well, not only that, but
1: I want to kiss you.
0: Who thought it was a good idea? You couldn't tell he was drunk to begin with. Who thought it was a good idea to put him on camera to begin with? Poor Broadway Joe. But
1: Broadway
0: you know what?
1: Joe.
0: Just living up to that image.
1: Broadway Green Bay
0: that's
1: Joe.
0: That's got to be like that's gonna be like 20 years ago already. But
1: was
0: you remember,
1: it really?
0: It's got to be close to that, 20 years. But you remember it like it was yesterday.
1: Yes, because the Jets have done nothing else.
0: There you go.
1: Yeah.
0: I'll hit that button. Let's keep it rolling on the Rookie Rock and Roll Extravaganza. Little winger, can't get enough, 106.7, The Big Dog.

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0: 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It is the Rookie Rock and Roll Extravaganza. Mike the Rev Wallace. I'm the Rookie. All right, rain in the past few days. Are you still riding?
1: Yes. Not in the rain, but yes, we're still riding.
0: You guys still hit Door County in October,
1: color,
0: right?
1: Color runs. Oh, yeah. Right. Up there by Krivitz and the Manitowocs and stuff, yeah.
0: So how much of the colors can you actually take in while you're riding? You know, keep your eyes on the road, Rebby.
1: A lot if you're not paying a lot of attention to where you're going.
0: There you go.
1: Yeah. Right. You know, I'm between that and the texting, you know, I see a couple of leaves.
0: Hey, honey, how's it going back there? Did you see that tree on the left? Boom! I hit a moose up here in the Northwoods.
1: I hit a moose. You can tell you can tell by the knuckle.
0: That's going to hurt. All right. Hit the button. All right. 106.7 The Big Dog, the Rookie Rock and Roll Extravaganza cruising through a Saturday night here in Titletown.
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0: 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Ready, man, tell mean stories about people off air here.
1: It's not mean if it's true.
0: Well, that's true, I guess.
1: Yeah.
0: Anyway, we were talking about how we played Joan Jett here a moment ago.
1: Yeah.
0: How I saw Joan Jett open for Loverboy.
1: Yeah.
0: McNichols Arena, Denver, Colorado, back in the early 80s. I was in high school at the time.
1: Yeah.
0: I said, I liked her better than Loverboy, but I said, I know a lot of people don't like Joan Jett for some reason.
1: Well, she was here in De Pere.
0: Yeah.
1: And at Celebrate De Pere many, many years ago. And I was like, finally, I'm like, play something we know. I mean, I just went...
0: And then remember, she was in a movie with Michael J. Fox, Bright Lights, Big City, I think it was called.
1: Oh, that's right, yeah.
0: Which...
1: And then he got Parkinson's. Yeah. I don't know, was there...
0: I don't think it was right after that.
1: Or he
0: actually had it at the time, but, you know, it didn't, you know, it doesn't reveal. I don't know how it works, but yeah, wow. You're blaming Joan Jett on Michael J. Fox having Parkinson's. All right, there you go. What have you been reading, a lot of WebMD, or what's the story there? All right.
1: I know. Well, I had this weird pimple. I got a WebMD. Turns out it's brain cancer.
0: Lil Van Halen, Best of Both Worlds, 106.7 The Big Dog, the Rookie Rock and Roll Extravaganza.

0: I always remember this from the tour, the guy strutting across stage during the song. Remember that? You got
1: Then I just saw on Facebook too, there was a picture of Don Knotts, and every once in a while they have those things where it looks like Wikipedia. David Lee Roth, former lead singer of Van Halen. And I'm like, oh my God, it does look

0: En garde!
1: U.S. Olympians do it, and so does your college-bound neighbor Jane. 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

0: 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Hurricane, I'm on to you.
1: Prediction.
0: I said there's no way the Packers are losing.
1: Yeah.
0: On Sunday to the Jets. What'd I call last week?
1: You know, I said I was expecting that we were going to just walk away with it. You're the one who said,
0: yeah.
1: I think that was an exact quote.
0: Well, I think, yeah. That's Tony Romo doing his. Before he was drunk.
1: Reciting the alphabet backwards.
0: Right, exactly. I thought they were going to win, but I wouldn't.
1: Here it comes, Jim. Jim, here we go. And then it's the exact opposite play he called. Here we go, Jim.
0: All right, we're going to wrap things up. Packers are going to win, I guarantee you. Jim and my Joe Broadway. Broadway Joe.
1: All right.
0: All right.
1: I want to kiss you.
0: See you next Saturday night, everybody. Bye, big doggies.

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Is this what they mean by ballroom?

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0: temps are dropping like our rock stars. 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
1: I know that we may all be dead and gone. Keith will still be there with five cockroaches. Keith will go, you know, I smoked your uncle. Did you know that?
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